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0: 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Three songs in a row from the decade that won't die. Because we won't let it. It's the 80s at 8.

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0: Another long set of killer songs is warming up in the bullpen. 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
2: Guess who is headed to Vegas for their first ever residency? Taylor Dane.
3: I love that voice.
2: Yeah.
3: She used to mean so much to me and still does, by the way.
2: I didn't realize she had 18 top 10 hits.
3: Look, she could light up a city with that voice.
0: Yeah. This is a smart residency because, honestly, I mean, she was a superstar in the 80s, but trying to tour would be too much. Mm-hmm. And the size of the venue is just because time. She's an incredible talent, but, you know, Vegas is perfect for her.
2: She's going to be doing it at Harrah's Las Vegas. Tickets go on sale tomorrow. And this is a holiday treat, too, because she's got 8 dates, 4 of them around Thanksgiving, and the other 4 are between Christmas and New Year's.
0: Mm-hmm. Okay.
2: Including New Year's Eve, if you want to spend it with Taylor Dane.
3: Nice.
2: There you go.
3: You're traveling anyway.
2: Kind of unusual for an artist to do this today, but BTS, the K-pop group, they said they don't want to submit any of their songs for Grammy Awards next year.
3: I saw that headline. I don't know why, though.
2: Yeah, it's kind of vague. We hope our music can be heard and loved for what it is rather than being divided by region or language.
3: Okay.
2: And they were expected to be top contenders, too, for Album of the Year and Song of the Year this year.
3: Well, you never know what's in somebody's heart. Maybe they just don't want to do it for that reason.
2: There is a new category this year called Best Asian Pop Music Performance, but they would not be entered in that because it has to be like 80% Asian lyrics, and theirs is mainly English lyrics.
3: Yeah.
2: Hey, I want you to hear this new song from Morgan Wallen. I like this song because it doesn't sound so country. This could cross over to pop. He just released it. It's called Been By Now.
4: If it was meant to be, we'd have been by now. We wouldn't have to keep trying.
0: Yeah, that's
3: I love what you think that doesn't sound like Morgan Wallen.
2: No, it sounds like him.
3: I could pick that out of a lineup.
2: It is country, but I could hear this crossing over.
3: Yeah.
2: He's working on a new album. Expect it to be like another 30-song album like his last couple of ones are.
3: Yeah.
2: He's wrapping up the Still the Problem tour tomorrow in Philadelphia. So hopefully soon we'll have the new album and more songs.
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0: Cause I gotta have faith. Ooh, I gotta have faith. 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
2: 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You can still make ice cream sandwich cake and homemade lemonade.
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Because we won't let it. It's the 80s at 8.